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6: Mainly clear tonight and overnight with a low of 10. Mainly sunny tomorrow with a high of 20.
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0: Hey, it's Graham Shaver. The 2026 Kindness Project is in full swing. 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
11: Mainly clear tonight and overnight with a low of 10. Mainly sunny tomorrow with a high of 20.
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7: Mainly clear tonight and overnight with a low of 10. Mainly sunny tomorrow with a high of 20.
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10: Mainly clear tonight and overnight with a low of 10. Mainly sunny tomorrow with a high of 20.
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6: Mainly clear tonight and overnight with a low of 10. Mainly sunny tomorrow with a high of 20.
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3: Mainly clear tonight and overnight with a low of 10. Mainly sunny tomorrow with a high of 20.
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6: Mainly clear tonight and overnight with a low of 10. Mainly sunny tomorrow with a high of 20.
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2: Mainly clear tonight and overnight with a low of 10. Mainly sunny tomorrow with a high of 20.
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1: Good morning, I'm Richard Coffin. A council committee is recommending West Ferris Arena be decommissioned and demolished. The move was supported 7-4 in a recorded vote at last night's special committee meeting. It still needs approval from full council. Staff were seeking direction as a potential cost for a full suite of building condition assessments and studies to potentially salvage the arenas between $250,000 and $600,000. It's well surpassed its life expectancy. During the meeting, the Centennial-era building was often compared to the arena in Elliott Lake. Councillor Gary Gardner pointed out certain requirements need to be met with major renovation projects.
2: As soon as you do that, you have to meet all of the life safety requirements, the new codes for accessibility, and also energy requirements and ventilation. Unfortunately, Elliott Lake found that out late in the game. It added another $11 million to the construction cost of that building, so it did push it up to $25 million.
1: Meantime, very preliminary designs for the Sam Jacks Complex master plan have been unveiled with a park space and splash pad, the existing soccer fields maintained, and a dozen pickleball courts and more parking added in the area. Broader community consultation will be held with officials hoping to hold an open house by the end of June. Armed Forces Day returns to the waterfront in 2 weeks. The June 10th celebration includes the Snowbirds, Skyhawks parachute team, static military displays, and more. Event committee chair and 22 Wing Honorary Colonel Scott Todd says having the Snowbirds here before their Tudor planes retire after the season is a highlight.
3: I think just having the Snowbirds in North Bay and doing their air demonstration here, with the knowledge that this is the last time that they ever will be flying, I think that in itself is a special event and a special opportunity.
1: After this season, the Snowbirds will be grounded until their new planes arrive in the early 2030s. Mayor Peter Chirico says North Bay's Armed Forces Day is the largest in Canada. It gives the community a chance to say thank you to Canadian and American military personnel who keep both the city and the country safe. The fourth annual Chat for Chad fundraising gala raised $558,000 for mental health programs and projects in North Bay. The event took place at Canadore's Aviation Hangar this past Saturday, with over 650 people taking part. Chat for Chad founder Wade Ringler says they've now increased mental health awareness in ways he could only have dreamt of just a few years ago. Over $1.4 million has been raised since the initiative began. The Ministry of Natural Resources and the North Bay Mattawa Conservation Authority say a flood warning remains in effect for the Lake Nipissing shoreline, Lavaz River downstream of Lakeshore Drive, and Parks Creek. Officials say the water level of Lake Nipissing is declining, but still remains high, and shoreline areas are vulnerable to winds and wave action. And the city says traffic disruptions at the Highway 1117 bypass and Castle Street are expected today because of road patching work taking place. Lane closures will be in place from 7 to 9 this morning. And starting at 9, access from the 1117 bypass onto Castle Street will be fully closed while crews complete the work. It's expected to be completed in one day, with access reopening as soon as possible.
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4: 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The Jays won 8-1 over the Marlins. NHL playoffs, the Golden Knights with a 2-1 win over the Avalanche. That is the series win, and they will play in the Stanley Cup. Montreal Canadiens, Hurricanes. Game 4 goes tonight, 8 o'clock. World Men's Hockey Championship, Canada with a 3-2 win over Czechia. They win Pool B and will play the U.S. on Thursday in the quarterfinals.
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4: Mainly sunny today. A chance of showers this afternoon. 22 the high. Tonight, 9. Tomorrow, a mix of sun and cloud and a high of 21. At 6:03, it's 9.

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It's 106.3 Jet FM. Good morning. It is 6:13. It's Wednesday, May the 27th. It's Monahan here. Monahan in the morning. On the show today, we're going to give someone another chance to qualify for that VIP table for 10 that's going to be at Moose's Cookhouse for the rock and roll ride of your life. It is made and played in Canada with a special concert by the Kneeful. So that's coming up on the 6th. We'll make the draw like around the 4th of June, something like that. And it's a VIP table for 10. Now, the concert's free for everybody to go to. We'll just have a table set up, and we'll have some freebies for you. So, yeah. We're playing Name That Mach 1 Classic. We'll do it after 8:30 this morning. On the show today, we're talking about mispronounced words. Or what are your favorites? Or even, you know, things... There's words that people can't decide what the pronunciation is. And someone in, in a conversation yesterday, and they were talking about Worcestershire or Worcestershire or even just Worcester sauce. And I was like, there's so many different pronunciations from that. What is right? What is wrong? What is right? Because of the place in Massachusetts, and they just call it Worcester, and I think it's spelt almost the same. Anyway, what are your favorite mispronounced words out there? 705-475-9915. You can call me, you can text me. And if anyone knows how to properly say Worcestershire sauce, give me a call.

0: Wake up with Monahan in the morning.
1: 6:18, it is Kindness Week. This is the Canadian Mental Health Association, North Bay and District, and they are spreading kindness around our community, and they've been doing that this entire week. Mary Davis, who is with the Canadian Mental Health Association, is going to join us a bit later on this morning. Tell us what's going on. Lots of community stuff, including a community barbecue coming up. We'll have all your Kindness Week details. Okay, it is 6:19.
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1: Nice sun in the morning. Mainly sunny is the official forecast for the day. There is a chance of a shower later this afternoon. We're talking like 3, maybe 4 o'clock. 22 the high. Tonight 9, tomorrow mix of sun and cloud and a high of 21 at 6:22. It is about 9 right now in downtown North Bay.
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1: Good morning, I'm Richard Coffin. The city's a step closer to tearing down West Ferris Arena, which has surpassed the end of its life expectancy. A council committee voted 7-4 in favor of decommissioning and demolishing the rink. It still requires full council approval. Staff needed direction from council as the cost for building condition assessments alone could run between $250,000 to $600,000. Comparisons of the Centennial-era building to the arena reconstruction in Elliott Lake, which officials say is ballooned to $25 million, were also made during the meeting. Meantime, Jim Scott with Trace Planning and Design detailed very preliminary designs for the site as part of the Sam Jacks Complex Master Plan.
2: That would be the area that includes the play area, that the splash pad area would be. If there's a food service and washrooms, it would be located in that area. Open space for community events, multi-use and adaptable court space that's available, plenty of shade.
1: The other plot of land would maintain the existing soccer fields and add a dozen pickleball courts and more parking. Scott says community consultation continues and they hope to hold an open house before the end of June. Thousands of people are expected for Armed Forces Day in North Bay once again this year. The June 10th event includes the Snowbirds Air Demonstration Team, Skyhawks Parachute Team, static military displays and more. Mayor Peter Chirico says the event gives the community a chance to say thank you to Canadian and American military personnel who keep both the city and the country safe.
3: The largest Armed Forces Day celebration in Canada, right here in North Bay. And that speaks volumes for not only our community, but the base community. The interaction that we have with our Armed Forces personnel, both American and Canadian.
1: 22 Wing Commander Colonel Sean Gilbo says he's been to Armed Forces Day events elsewhere and it's different in North Bay. He says it's the right mix of the size of the city, the mission, the long history and support received that makes it a great program, bar none. The fourth annual Chat for Chad fundraising gala raised $558,000 for mental health programs and projects in North Bay. The event took place at Canadore's Aviation Hangar this past Saturday with over 650 people taking part. Chat for Chad founder Wade Ringler says they've now increased mental health awareness in ways he could only have dreamt of just a few years ago. Over $1.4 million has been raised since the initiative began. The Ministry of Natural Resources and the North Bay Mattawa Conservation Authority say a flood warning remains in effect for the Lake Nipissing shoreline, Lavaz River downstream of Lakeshore Drive and Parks Creek. Officials say the water level of Lake Nipissing is declining, but still remains high and shoreline areas are vulnerable to winds and wave action. And the city says traffic disruptions at the Highway 1117 bypass and Castle Street are expected today because of road patching work taking place. Lane closures will be in place from 7 to 9 this morning. And starting at 9, access from the 1117 bypass onto Castle Street will be fully closed while crews complete the work. It's expected to be completed in one day with access reopening as soon as possible.
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4: 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The Chippewa Ravens with a 4-0 win over St. Joseph's Scholar Hall. They've won the championship. They will now play in the NASA Championship later this week. The Jays won 8-1 over the Mariners. NHL playoffs, the Golden Knights with a 2-1 win over the Avalanche. That is the series win, and they will play in the Stanley Cup. It's the Montreal Canadiens Hurricanes. Game 4 goes tonight at 8. World Men's Hockey Championship, Canada with a 3-2 win over Czechia. They win Pool B, and they will play the U.S. on Thursday in the quarterfinals.
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4: Mainly sunny, a chance of showers this afternoon, 22 for the high. Tonight, 9. Tomorrow, a mix of sun and cloud and a high of 21. At 6:34, it is 9.
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2: Hi there, it's 641. Mainly sunny. Chance of a shower this afternoon. It later, maybe like it's 3 o'clock, 4 o'clock. We'll see. On the show today, we're talking about words that have been mispronounced, and maybe forever. 705-475-9915. Sometimes it's a family thing, and just the family mispronounces the word. Has there been a word your family's just mispronouncing for generations? 705-475-9915. And aside from that, just want to hear your favorite mispronounced words. You could, that same number I think I mentioned, you can text me as well if you don't want to chit chat. Hi, Jet.
3: Oh, hi. I was just calling about your mispronunciation words.
2: Yes.
3: So I have one for you, and which every geography teacher has probably tried to say, is a cumulonimbus cloud. So clouds that form during a thunderstorm. So cumulonimbus, thunderstorm cloud.
2: Okay, got it. That's a good one. That's a technical one. That would be a tough one. Okay, appreciate it. It is 6:42.
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Good morning. It is 6:52. It's Monahan here, Wednesday, May 27th. On the show today, we are talking about mispronounced words. So what are some of your favorites and any good local ones? I remember from a television commercial, and I can't remember what it was for, but they used to...

0: 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I do need a certain amount of privacy. All right, 705-475-9915. 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
0: Sorry, I was on the phone. How rude is that? Mainly sunny, a chance of showers this afternoon, and it's like probably 3-ish if it's going to happen. Let's hope it doesn't happen. 22 the high today. Tonight, 9. Tomorrow, mix of sun and cloud and a high of 21. 655. And it is 9.
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1: Good morning, I'm Richard Coffin. A council committee is recommending West Ferris Arena be decommissioned and demolished. The move was supported 7-4 in a recorded vote at last night's special committee meeting. It still needs approval from full council. Staff were seeking direction as a potential cost for a full suite of building condition assessments and studies to potentially salvage the arenas between $250,000 and $600,000. It's well surpassed its life expectancy. During the meeting, the Centennial Era building was often compared to the arena in Elliott Lake. Councillor Gary Gardner pointed out certain requirements need to be met with major renovation projects.
2: As soon as you do that, you have to meet all of the life safety requirements, the new codes for accessibility, and also energy requirements and ventilation. Unfortunately, Elliott Lake found that out late in the game. It added another $11 million to the construction cost of that building, so it did push it up to $25 million.
1: Meantime, very preliminary designs for the Sam Jacks Complex master plan have been unveiled, with a park space and splash pad, the existing soccer fields maintained, and a dozen pickleball courts and more parking added in the area. Broader community consultation will be held, with officials hoping to hold an open house by the end of June. Armed Forces Day returns to the waterfront in 2 weeks. The June 10th celebration includes the Snowbirds, Skyhawks parachute team, static military displays, and more. Event Committee Chair and 22 Wing Honorary Colonel Scott Todd says having the Snowbirds here before their Tudor planes retire after the season is a highlight.
3: I think just having the Snowbirds in North Bay and doing their air demonstration here, with the knowledge that this is the last time that they ever will be flying, I think that in itself is a special event and a special opportunity.
1: After this season, the Snowbirds will be grounded until their new planes arrive in the early 2030s. Mayor Peter Chirico says North Bay's Armed Forces Day is the largest in Canada. It gives the community a chance to say thank you to Canadian and American military personnel who keep both the city and the country safe. The fourth annual Chat for Chad fundraising gala raised $558,000 for mental health programs and projects in North Bay. The event took place at Canadore's Aviation Hangar this past Saturday, with over 650 people taking part. Chat for Chad founder Wade Ringler says they've now increased mental health awareness in ways he could only have dreamt of just a few years ago. Over $1.4 million has been raised since the initiative began. The Ministry of Natural Resources and the North Bay Mattawa Conservation Authority say a flood warning remains in effect for the Lake Nipissing shoreline, Lavaz River downstream of Lakeshore Drive, and Parks Creek. Officials say the water level of Lake Nipissing is declining, but still remains high, and shoreline areas are vulnerable to winds and wave action. And the city says traffic disruptions at the Highway 1117 bypass and Castle Street are expected today because of road patching work taking place. Lane closures will be in place from 7 to 9 this morning. And starting at 9, access from the 1117 bypass onto Castle Street will be fully closed while crews complete the work. It's expected to be completed in one day, with access reopening as soon as possible.
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4: Good morning, 704 Jet FM Sports, San Diego Senior Boys Soccer. The Chippewa Ravens with a 4-0 win over the St. Joseph's Scollard Hall Bears to win the championship. They will play in the NASA Championship later this week. The Jays won 8-1 over the Marlins. NHL playoffs, the Golden Knights with a 2-1 win over the Avalanche. This is that's the series win for them, so they'll play in the Stanley Cup. It's the Montreal Canadiens, Hurricanes. Game 4 goes tonight at 8. World Men's Hockey Championship, Canada with a 3-2 win over Czechia. They win Pool B and will play the U.S. on Thursday in the quarterfinals.
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4: Mainly sunny, a chance of showers this afternoon. 22 for the high today. Tonight, 9. Tomorrow, a mix of sun and cloud and a high of 21. At 7:04, it's 9.
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1: 7:13. It's Wednesday, May the 27th. We're sitting at about 11 in downtown North Bay. Shout out to the senior boys soccer team over at Chippewa, the Chippewa Ravens. They are NDA champions today. They will go on to play NASA soccer later this week, representing our city. Go get them. On the show today, we're talking about mispronounced words. 705-475-9915. There's a couple of categories. One is if your family just always mispronounces a word and you've just continued to say it that way, that's fine. I'd love to hear that. My kids, for some reason, we were talking about the word tattoo, and they would point out, you know, but they would call it a tuta. They got the words mixed up. I thought it was cute, so I just called it a tuta. And then we just go on. Now, so it's not a mispronunciation. It's just, you know, hey, nice tuta. And people are like, what? Oh, yeah. Sorry. Tattoo. Anyway. 705-475-9915. Missed pronounced words. Hi. What's yours?
2: Hi there. You're talking about mispronounced words.
1: Right? Yeah. What's some of your favorites?
2: So actually, I have a funny one. I can't say the word encyclopedia. I always, no matter how slow I say it, it always comes out the wrong way.
1: Give you a dollar if you can do it. Encyclopedia.
2: All right. Encyclo. No. And for some reason, I always add that L. I always add that extra L.
1: Wow. Thanks for sharing. It is 7:16. Monahan of the Morning, Jet FM.

0: Rick Monahan in the morning.
1: Yeah. Mary Davis is coming in. She's with the Kindness Week extravaganza. They're on tour, actually. They're all over the place. Canadian Mental Health Association presents Kindness Week here in our city. So Mary's going to come by and give us some details, including a community barbecue that's coming up on Friday. All right, 7:20. Mispronounced words, by the way. That's what we're having fun with. We're going to talk about Temagami coming up.
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1: Mainly sunny today. Chance of showers this afternoon. Like, we're talking like 3-ish. 22 for the high. Tonight, 9. Tomorrow, a mix of sun and cloud and a high of 21. At 7:23, it's 11.
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1: Good morning, I'm Richard Coffin. The city's a step closer to tearing down West Ferris Arena, which has surpassed the end of its life expectancy. A council committee voted 7-4 in favor of decommissioning and demolishing the rink. It still requires full council approval. Staff needed direction from council as the cost for building condition assessments alone could run between $250,000 to $600,000. Comparisons of the Centennial era building to the arena reconstruction in Elliott Lake, which officials say is ballooned to $25 million, were also made during the meeting. Meantime, Jim Scott with Trace Planning and Design detailed very preliminary designs for the site as part of the Sam Jacks Complex Master Plan.
2: That would be the area that includes the play area, that the splash pad area would be. If there's a food service and washrooms, it would be located in that area. Open space for community events, multi-use and adaptable court space that's available, plenty of shade.
1: The other plot of land would maintain the existing soccer fields and add a dozen pickleball courts and more parking. Scott says community consultation continues, and they hope to hold an open house before the end of June. Thousands of people are expected for Armed Forces Day in North Bay once again this year. The June 10th event includes the Snowbirds Air Demonstration Team, Skyhawks Parachute Team, static military displays, and more. Mayor Peter Chirico says the event gives the community a chance to say thank you to Canadian and American military personnel who keep both the city and the country safe.
3: The largest Armed Forces Day celebration in Canada, right here in North Bay. And that speaks volumes for not only our community, but the base community. The interaction that we have with our Armed Forces personnel, both American and Canadian.
1: 22 Wing Commander Colonel Sean Gilbo says he's been to Armed Forces Day events elsewhere, and it's different in North Bay. He says it's the right mix of the size of the city, the mission, the long history and support received that makes it a great program, bar none. The fourth annual Chad for Chad fundraising gala raised $558,000 for mental health programs and projects in North Bay. The event took place at Canadore's Aviation Hangar this past Saturday, with over 650 people taking part. Chat for Chad founder Wade Ringler says they've now increased mental health awareness in ways he could only have dreamt of just a few years ago. Over $1.4 million has been raised since the initiative began. The Ministry of Natural Resources and the North Bay Mattawa Conservation Authority say a flood warning remains in effect for the Lake Nipissing shoreline, Labaz River downstream of Lakeshore Drive, and Parks Creek. Officials say the water level of Lake Nipissing is declining, but still remains high, and shoreline areas are vulnerable to winds and wave action. And the city says traffic disruptions at the Highway 1117 bypass and Castle Street are expected today because of road patching work taking place. Lane closures will be in place from 7 to 9 this morning. And starting at 9, access from the 1117 bypass onto Castle Street will be fully closed while crews complete the work. It's expected to be completed in one day with access reopening as soon as possible.
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6: Good morning, 7:34, Jet FM Sports NDA. Senior boys soccer, the Chippewa Ravens, with a 4-0 win over St. Joseph's Scollard Hall to win the championship. They will play in the NASA championship later this week. The Jays won 8-1 over the Marlins. NHL playoffs, the Golden Knights with a 2-1 win over the Avalanche. That is the series win. They will play in the Stanley Cup. Now, Montreal Canadiens and the Hurricanes. Game 4 goes tonight at 8. World Men's Hockey Championship, Canada with a 3-2 win over Czechia. They win Pool B and will play the U.S. on Thursday in the quarterfinals.
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6: Mainly sunny, a chance of showers this afternoon, 22 for the high. Tonight, 9. Tomorrow, a mix of sun and cloud and a high of 21. At 7:35, it is 11.
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3: 7:44, we're talking about mispronounced words today here. 7:44, we've got mainly sunny today. A chance of showers this afternoon, later today, like 3, 4 o'clock. And it's just a chance. I think it's about 40% chance. 22 the high today. We're sitting at 11 right now. Mispronounced words. I heard... Listen, I know I'm an old man. I get it. But I hear people older than me, when they talk about the internet, they go like, yeah, can we look this up on the YouTubes? Like, yeah, got to pluralize it a little bit. Yeah, yeah. Let's dig up. Let's get the old YouTubes. Okay, 705-475-9915. Hi.
7: Good morning. I say oregano instead of oregano. I call it oregano and everybody corrects me and I say, no, it's oregano.
3: 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I like that. Oh, the troublemakers. 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

0: Mary's with the Canadian Mental Health Association, North Bay District. Nipissing District? North Bay District. I should know. I'm on the board.
1: North Bay District.
0: North Bay District. And it's Kindness Week.
1: It sure is. It's been a busy week, but a really fun week so far.
0: So I remember sitting in a boardroom and we were having our meeting, and then, you know, we have a point in the meeting where it's like, let's have discussion. And you brought up kindness and doing something like a Kindness Week sort of thing. And you had this idea. And then here we are, what, 2 or 3 years later?
1: So this is our third year. So, yeah, it was about 3.5 years ago. And I get these ideas sometimes where I get a spark of an idea. And then when we sit down and talk it out, it becomes something amazing, which is exactly what happened. I just had this Kindness Week thought, and then brought it to a bunch of people around the table. We invited people to come in and started talking about it, and ended up where we are today.
0: Yeah, so you got Scott Clark involved, and he's just kind of helping, you know, building the website and all this stuff. And so people can, but let's just start off with, you can report your acts of kindness this week, because we're trying to keep track of them.
1: Yeah, so what we're asking people is to take pictures or videos and upload them to kindnessnorth.ca.
0: And I'm surprised this hasn't taken off across the country.
1: Well,
0: you could get a worldwide tour of spreading kindness.
1: Yeah, the amazing thing about it is just so much fun. So it is a lot of work, but it doesn't feel like work because you're just out there having fun.
0: I know there's a community lunch coming up on Friday, which is going to be outdoors. Hopefully the weather will be perfect for
1: it. It's looking all right so far.
0: Yeah, and that's going to be at the Parkette, is that correct?
1: Yeah, just across from the CIBC Bank.
0: Okay. And everybody's invited to come down and have a hot dog? Is that the...
1: Yes, everyone's invited. We have tons of food, and we can get more if needed. And so, yeah, we just want everyone to come out. It looks like it's going to be a nice, hot, sunny day. And come out to the Parkette and have a burger, a piece of pizza, or a hot dog, and some cupcakes.
0: And you're doing stuff every day. What are you doing today?
1: Today, we are up at the hospital at the Kindness Zone. This is our third year doing that. And we just get some staff up there and interact with people coming in and out of the hospital. That's a lot of fun. And we're also at M.T. Davidson School for a luncheon.
0: All right. Mary Davis is our guest today. She's the CEO over at the Canadian Mental Health Association. It is Kindness Week.
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0: Sunny and a high today of 22. Right now, we're sitting at 9. Sorry, I was a bit late. I was

0: Get my picture taken. All right. Rich Coffin is standing by. He is in the newsroom. I'm going to hit in there in a sec.
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3: Good morning, I'm Richard Coffin. A council committee is recommending West Ferris Arena be decommissioned and demolished. The move was supported 7-4 in a recorded vote at last night's special committee meeting and still needs approval from full council. Staff were seeking direction as a potential cost for a full suite of building condition assessments and studies to potentially salvage the arenas between $250,000 and $600,000. It's well surpassed its life expectancy. During the meeting, the Centennial-era building was often compared to the arena in Elliott Lake. Councillor Gary Gardner pointed out certain requirements need to be met with major renovation projects.
4: As soon as you do that, you have to meet all of the life safety requirements, the new codes for accessibility, and also energy requirements and ventilation. Unfortunately, Elliott Lake found that out late in the game. It added another $11 million to the construction cost of that building, so it did push it up to $25 million.
3: Meantime, very preliminary designs for the Sam Jacks Complex master plan have been unveiled, with a park space and splash pad, the existing soccer fields maintained, and a dozen pickleball courts and more parking added in the area. Broader community consultation will be held, with officials hoping to hold an open house by the end of June. Armed Forces Day returns to the waterfront in 2 weeks. The June 10th celebration includes the Snowbirds, Skyhawks parachute team, static military displays, and more. Event Committee Chair and 22 Wing Honorary Colonel Scott Todd says having the Snowbirds here before their Tudor planes retire after the season is a highlight.
5: I think just having the Snowbirds in North Bay and doing their air demonstration here, with the knowledge that this is the last time that they ever will be flying, I think that in itself is a special event and a special opportunity.
3: After this season, the Snowbirds will be grounded until their new planes arrive in the early 2030s. Mayor Peter Chirico says North Bay's Armed Forces Day is the largest in Canada. It gives the community a chance to say thank you to Canadian and American military personnel who keep both the city and the country safe. The fourth annual Chat for Chad fundraising gala raised $558,000 for mental health programs and projects in North Bay. The event took place at Canadore's Aviation Hangar this past Saturday, with over 650 people taking part. Chat for Chad founder Wade Ringler says they've now increased mental health awareness in ways he could only have dreamt of just a few years ago. Over $1.4 million has been raised since the initiative began. The Ministry of Natural Resources and the North Bay Mattawa Conservation Authority say a flood warning remains in effect for the Lake Nipissing shoreline, Lavaz River downstream of Lakeshore Drive, and Parks Creek. Officials say the water level of Lake Nipissing is declining, but still remains high, and shoreline areas are vulnerable to winds and wave action. And the city says traffic disruptions at the Highway 1117 bypass and Castle Street are expected today because of road patching work taking place. Lane closures will be in place from 7 to 9 this morning. And starting at 9, access from the 1117 bypass onto Castle Street will be fully closed while crews complete the work. It's expected to be completed in one day, with access reopening as soon as possible.
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8: 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The Chippewa Ravens with a 4-0 win over St. Joseph's Scholar Hall to win the championship. They will play the NASA Championship later this week. Jays won 8-1 over the Marlins. NHL playoffs, the Golden Knights with a 2-1 win over the Avalanche. That is the series. They're going to play in the Stanley Cup. It's the Canadiens and Hurricanes. Game 4 tonight at 8. World Men's Hockey Championship, Canada with a 3-2 win over Czechia. They win Pool B, and they will play the U.S. on Thursday in the quarterfinals.
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0: Mainly sunny, a chance of showers this afternoon, and it's later today. It's like, if it's going to happen, maybe 3, maybe 4, we'll see. 22 for the high. Tonight, 9. Tomorrow, a mix of sun and cloud and a high of 21. At 8:03, it is 10.
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0: 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It's Monahan in the morning on this Wednesday, May 27th. It is Kindness Week, and I'm joined by Mary Davis. Mary's the CEO of the Canadian Mental Health Association here in our community, and welcome.
1: Thanks, Mike.
0: I've been on the board, Canadian Mental Health Association, for, a lot of years, actually, now that I think about it. I think I was like 21 when I started. You know, the Canadian Mental Health Association, when I got into it and started it, I didn't actually know exactly what we did. And it's been a pleasure to learn what the great things we do in this community. And thank to you and your board and all of your staff.
1: You've been a great champion for mental health and addictions, Mike. And you've been on the board for a while now, and we really appreciate your insight and input. And as a matter of fact, you were the chair of the board during our integration a few years back. And I know that wasn't easy. So thanks for all you do.
0: Some of the projects that we do that I'm very proud of. One is that when we closed the psychiatric hospital on Highway 11 North, and people moved from that hospital, not everybody, some did, to the new hospital. And then some of them had just been institutionalized for many, many years, for no reason other than, I guess, it just seemed like the safest place for them. And then you came with this idea of this house, and it was in collaboration with the hospital. I'm talking about Percy Street. And people they said, you want to try something different? You want to leave the hospital and come? We've got a home, and we'll staff it the same, and just see what it's like. And yeah. It was such a great story.
1: Yeah, that was an amazing project that we took on with the hospital. I think that was about 10 years ago, and we worked together and were able to get people out into the community that hadn't been in the hospital for 30 plus years, and slowly move them into the community. And you know, it took some time just for comfort level for the clients and patients, but yeah, it's been very successful, running for 10 years, and it's just really nice to see people have a home.
0: Well, and one of the and we were able to go and see the home, and I remember one instance where, you know, someone had been institutionalized for like 20 years, and then I'm walking through Northgate, and she's having a coffee at Tim Hortons, and I'm like, okay, this is good.
1: Yeah, you know, it's certainly we've come a long way in mental health and the way that we treat patients and clients, and that's a very good example of that. They're being in the community, having a home, being able to go out and socialize, that's, you know, that's much more humane and the way that Percy Place allowed people to come into the community.
0: This is Kindness Week, and this is all about just spreading some kindness, and you guys are doing it today with some lunch.
1: Yeah, we're actually going to MT Davidson School. We do a lot of kindness project with the schools, and today is MT Davidson. Yesterday we were up at Mapleview. The kids up there did some amazing things. Like, they've been working on kindness all year. So MT Davidson is a luncheon today for volunteers, so I'm really excited to go out there.
0: Our guest on the show today is Mary Davis from the Canadian Mental Health Association. It's Kindness Week.

0: Monahan in the Morning, 106.3 Jet FM. Good morning, 20 after 8. It is Kindness Week in our city. Mary Davis is my guest this morning. It's Mary and Mike in the morning. So we had the official kickoff on Monday. Flag went up.
1: Yep.
0: Captain Kindness was there.
1: Captain Kindness was there in all his costume.
0: Is his identity a secret? Okay. Yeah.
1: So Ivan Evers from our office, Ivan's worked for us for many years. He took on Captain Kindness this year and is doing a fabulous job.
0: I think most listeners will know who Ivan Evers is. He plays every contest we have. He's been a longtime radio listener and a friend of the show and the radio station of Mike Monahan for many, many years. So, yeah, know Ivan well. Tell us about the week. We've got 3 days left here.
1: Yeah, so like I said earlier, today we're going out to MT Davidson School. We are up at the hospital with the Kindness Zone. Tomorrow we are actually showing some kindness to OPP in North Bay City Police 911 operators. So we'll be heading out to see them.
0: Nice.
1: And then Friday morning we have a military, so we're waving the military in up at the base. And then we have our luncheon down at the Parkette.
0: And that community luncheon, that is like the whole city can come.
1: For sure. Free lunch with cupcakes included.
0: Oh, yeah?
1: And we'll be actually also doing the Kindness Award. So every year we pick someone in the community that has exemplified kindness. So we will be having that award at the luncheon.
0: Yeah, okay. And is that a surprise who that is?
1: Yes, it is.
0: Oh, okay. So we're not... Okay. Find all that stuff out on Friday. You can go to their website, which is... I did have it up. The website is... Oh, kindnessproject.ca. Is that right?
1: Yes.
0: kindnessprojectnorth.ca. And you can go in and you can actually share some kindness and find out about the signs of kindness right on that website.
1: Yes. Everything's there. Lots of pictures, too.
0: Thank you to the Canadian Mental Health Association. And Mary, thank you for stopping in this morning.
1: Thanks for having me on the Mary and Mike Show.
0: All right. It's 8:22.
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0: I'm here. I was walking Mary out the door to make sure she got out okay. Okay, she was our guest. It was Mary from the Canadian Mental Health Association. Okay, it's, let's see here, 8:26. We've got mainly sunny, a chance of showers this afternoon, and we're talking like later today, so like in the 3 or 4 o'clock range. 22 for the high, 8:26, 13 downtown.
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1: Good morning, I'm Richard Coffin. The city's a step closer to tearing down West Ferris Arena, which has surpassed the end of its life expectancy. A council committee voted 7-4 in favor of decommissioning and demolishing the rink. It still requires full council approval. Staff needed direction from council as the cost for building condition assessments alone could run between $250,000 to $600,000. Comparisons of the centennial-era building to the arena reconstruction in Elliott Lake, which officials say is ballooned to $25 million, were also made during the meeting. Meantime, Jim Scott with Trace Planning and Design detailed very preliminary designs for the site as part of the Sam Jacks Complex Master Plan.
2: That would be the area that includes the play area, that the splash pad area would be. If there's a food service and washrooms, it would be located in that area. Open space for community events, multi-use and adaptable court space that's available, plenty of shade.
1: The other plot of land would maintain the existing soccer fields and add a dozen pickleball courts and more parking. Scott says community consultation continues and they hope to hold an open house before the end of June. Thousands of people are expected for Armed Forces Day in North Bay once again this year. The June 10th event includes the Snowbirds Air Demonstration Team, Skyhawks Parachute Team, static military displays and more. Mayor Peter Chirico says the event gives the community a chance to say thank you to Canadian and American military personnel who keep both the city and the country safe.
3: The largest Armed Forces Day celebration in Canada, right here in North Bay. And that speaks volumes for not only our community, but the base community. The interaction that we have with our Armed Forces personnel, both American and Canadian.
1: 22-wing commander Colonel Sean Gilbo says he's been to Armed Forces Day events elsewhere, and it's different in North Bay. He says it's the right mix of the size of the city, the mission, the long history and support received that makes it a great program, bar none. The fourth annual Chat for Chad fundraising gala raised $558,000 for mental health programs and projects in North Bay. The event took place at Canadore's aviation hangar this past Saturday, with over 650 people taking part. Chat for Chad founder Wade Ringler says they've now increased mental health awareness in ways he could only have dreamt of just a few years ago. Over $1.4 million has been raised since the initiative began. The Ministry of Natural Resources and the North Bay Mattawa Conservation Authority say a flood warning remains in effect for the Lake Nipissing shoreline, Lavaz River downstream of Lakeshore Drive and Parks Creek. Officials say the water level of Lake Nipissing is declining, but still remains high and shoreline areas are vulnerable to winds and wave action. And the city says traffic disruptions at the Highway 1117 bypass and Castle Street are expected today because of road patching work taking place. Lane closures will be in place from 7 to 9 this morning. And starting at 9, access from the 1117 bypass onto Castle Street will be fully closed while crews complete the work. It's expected to be completed in one day with access reopening as soon as possible.
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4: Good morning, 8:33, Jet FM Sports, NDA Senior Boys Soccer. The Chippewa Ravens with a 4-0 win over St. Joseph's Collard Hall to win the championship. So they're going to play NASA championship starting later this week. The Jays won 8-1 over the Marlins. NHL playoffs, the Golden Knights with a 2-1 win over the Avalanche. That is the series win, and they will now play in the Stanley Cup. It's the Canadians and Hurricanes in Game 4 tonight at 8. World Men's Hockey Championship in Canada with a 3-2 win over Czechia. They win Pool B, so they will play the U.S. on Thursday in the quarterfinals.
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4: Mainly sunny, a chance of showers this afternoon, and it's later this afternoon, like 3, 4, 5 o'clock, somewhere in there, and it's just a chance. 22 the high. Tonight 9, tomorrow mix of sun and cloud, and 21. 8:34, it is 13 downtown.
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0: Wake up with Monahan in the morning.
1: Missed pronounced words, 705-475-9915. Let's see. I do have a couple by text. This is an interesting one, only because if you watch F1, because the guys, the announcers, are all English, so we would call it debris here. But when they're talking about stuff on the track, it's debris on the track. But here it's like debris. So are they mispronouncing it? As a Canadian, I'm saying, yeah, they sure are. They're at the Canadian Grand Prix. It's debris. There's debris on the track.
2: It's debris.
1: 705-475-9915. Another one by text. Jamie says rocket appliances. And it took me a while to get it. And I guess he's like, what? I guess someone he knows, instead of saying, hey, it's not rocket science, says, hey, it's not rocket appliances. To which I said, I'm going to use that today a couple of times. Several phone calls in, but we're running out of time here. So here's just a sampling of some of them.
3: Whore's divorce. Whore's divorce.
4: Embassy suits.
1: Whore's divorce. Whore's divorce. I got it funny. 8:42.
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0: got a second? 1 second, that's it. 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
1: Mainly sunny today. There is a chance of a shower. If it does happen, it looks like it may be 3 o'clock, 4 o'clock, 5 o'clock, something like that. 22 the high today. Tonight, 9. Tomorrow, a mix of sun and cloud and a high of 21 right now. Beautiful. 13. In North Bay.
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0: Hey, you got a second? 1 second, that's it. We play 1 second of a classic song. You name it. 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

0: Neil, here it comes.
1: What it's a Foreigner.
0: Good enough. Jukebox Hero.
1: Yes, sir.
0: Neil, you're on the draw.
1: Hold on.
0: Congrats.
1: Hey, you know, one time I saw a Foreigner in Thunder Bay at Rock the Fort, and I was standing in the rain when they played the tune.
0: Oh, really?
1: I kid you not, yeah.
0: Perfect. 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
1: Good morning, I'm Richard Coffin. A council committee is recommending West Ferris Arena be decommissioned and demolished. The move was supported 7-4 in a recorded vote at last night's special committee meeting. It's still

0: needs approval from full council. Staff were seeking direction as a potential cost for a full suite of building condition assessments and studies to potentially salvage the arenas between $250,000 and $600,000. It's well surpassed its life expectancy. During the meeting, the Centennial era building was often compared to the arena in Elliott Lake. Councillor Gary Gardner pointed out certain requirements need to be met with major renovation projects.
1: As soon as you do that, you have to meet all of the life safety requirements, the new codes for accessibility, and also energy requirements and ventilation. Unfortunately, Elliott Lake found that out late in the game. It added another $11 million to the construction cost of that building, so it did push it up to $25 million.
0: Meantime, very preliminary designs for the Sam Jacks Complex master plan have been unveiled, with a park space and splash pad, the existing soccer fields maintained, and a dozen pickleball courts and more parking added in the area. Broader community consultation will be held, with officials hoping to hold an open house by the end of June. Armed Forces Day returns to the waterfront in 2 weeks. The June 10th celebration includes the Snowbirds, Skyhawks parachute team, static military displays, and more. Event Committee Chair and 22 Wing Honorary Colonel Scott Todd says having the Snowbirds here before their Tudor planes retire after the season is a highlight.
2: I think just having the Snowbirds in North Bay and doing their air demonstration here, with the knowledge that this is the last time that they ever will be flying, I think that in itself is a special event and a special opportunity.
0: After this season, the Snowbirds will be grounded until their new planes arrive in the early 2030s. Mayor Peter Chirico says North Bay's Armed Forces Day is the largest in Canada. It gives the community a chance to say thank you to Canadian and American military personnel who keep both the city and the country safe. The fourth annual Chad for Chad fundraising gala raised $558,000 for mental health programs and projects in North Bay. The event took place at Canadore's Aviation Hangar this past Saturday, with over 650 people taking part. Chad for Chad founder Wade Ringler says they've now increased mental health awareness in ways he could only have dreamt of just a few years ago. Over $1.4 million has been raised since the initiative began. The Ministry of Natural Resources and the North Bay Mattawa Conservation Authority say a flood warning remains in effect for the Lake Nipissing shoreline, Lavaz River downstream of Lakeshore Drive, and Parks Creek. Officials say the water level of Lake Nipissing is declining, but still remains high, and shoreline areas are vulnerable to winds and wave action. And the city says traffic disruptions at the Highway 1117 bypass and Castle Street are expected today because of road patching work taking place. Lane closures will be in place from 7 to 9 this morning. And starting at 9, access from the 1117 bypass onto Castle Street will be fully closed while crews complete the work. It's expected to be completed in one day, with access reopening as soon as possible.
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4: 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Jet FM Sports, NDA Senior Boys Soccer. The Chippewa Ravens with a 4-0 win over St. Joseph's Collard Hall. They won the championship. They'll now play in the NASA Championships later this week. The Jays won 8-1 over the Marlins. NHL playoffs, the Golden Knights 2-1 win over the Avalanche. That's the series. That's the win. They will be playing in the Stanley Cup. It's the Montreal Canadiens and the Hurricanes in Game 4 tonight at 8. World Men's Hockey Championship, Canada with a 3-2 win over Czechia. They win the Pool B and will play the U.S. on Thursday in the quarterfinals.
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4: Mainly sunny today. Chance of a shower this afternoon. Now, it's later today. It's like 3 o'clock, 4 o'clock, 5 o'clock, if it even happens. 22 for the high. Tonight, 9. Tomorrow, a mix of sun and cloud and a high of 21. At 9:03, it is 13. The greatest.

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1: Good morning, 9:34. It's Mike here. So this is Kindness Week. The Kindness Project is going on. Mary Davis was a guest on the radio earlier this morning. She's with the Canadian Mental Health Association, so they're the ones presenting the Kindness Project. Here's the website. It is kindnessprojectnorth.ca. From there, you can find out ways to get involved. You can report your kindness that you're doing. They've got kindness ideas that you can discover on this website. Share your stories of kindness. And then there's free kindness resources. This is a specific to North Bay event. And they just want to spread kindness in the community this week. And so you will see them around at different events, including this Friday when they do a community barbecue down at the Parkette. CIBC, adjacent to the CIBC and across from Scotiabank. Again, go to their website, kindnessproject.ca, for more details. Good morning. It is 9:35.
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1: Well, hi there. It's 9:51. It's Mike. Summer Fun Runner. 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Just let us know what's going on. We'll try and get you into the schedule. We could be coming to your picnic or a picnic near you. All right. Good morning. It is 9:52.
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11: Mainly sunny, a chance of showers this afternoon and 22 the high today. Tonight, 9. Tomorrow, a mix of sun and cloud and a high of 21.
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10: Mainly sunny, a chance of showers this afternoon and 22 the high today. Tonight 9, tomorrow a mix of sun and cloud and a high of 21.
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8: Mainly sunny, a chance of showers this afternoon and 22 the high today. Tonight 9, tomorrow a mix of sun and cloud and a high of 21.
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9: Mainly sunny. A chance of showers this afternoon and 22 the high today. Tonight, 9. Tomorrow, a mix of sun and cloud and a high of 21.
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1: Hello and good afternoon. I'm Brad Obey. At least a dozen Italian-made jet training aircraft will be flying in North Bay within the next few years. The International Test Pilot School has signed a contract with Leonardo Aeronautics for 6 M346 T Block 20 aircraft with options for another 6 planes. They're expected to enter service locally starting in 2029. Officials say they'll support the expansion of NATO and allied pilot training at the International Tactical Training Center in North Bay. The city is no stranger to training military pilots. The North Bay Museum says during World War II, the Royal Air Force Ferry Command established a special flying school at the airport, training airmen from 23 countries. Modern-day flight training has been ongoing locally since last July. The first municipally-led standards for prevention, treatment, recovery, policing, policies, and more all around substance abuse are now available. The Small Cities Playbook for Action features more than 50 possible evidence-based interventions a community can choose from and adapt based on their needs. The Canadian Center

0: for Substance Use and Addiction says it was developed with recommendations and input from mayors and community leaders representing 30 regions across Canada. Officials say small cities face many of the same challenges as large urban centers, but often without the same level of resources. They say the playbook recognizes those realities and provides practical, evidence-based solutions that communities can customize to fit their unique needs. The North Bay Regional Health Center Foundation is receiving an RBC Community Spaces grant this year. A total of $12.5 million is going to 41 organizations across the country to advance environmental sustainability and accessibility in buildings and spaces. The local foundation says the funds will be used to enhance its regional service for Indigenous people. Officials say the current ceremonial space is not accessible for wheelchair, stretcher, or bed-bound patients, and with some resurfacing and new landscaping, it will create a more accessible and welcoming environment for Indigenous patients, as well as the broader community. Since launching a couple of years ago, the program has committed over $37 million to 120 projects across Canada. And as talk of adding another splash pad in the city comes to light, the taps are already on at the Family or Rotary Splash Pad downtown. The city announced it opened last weekend. It will operate daily between 10 a.m. and 8 p.m. with the washrooms available during those hours. A council committee heard last night that preliminary designs on the Sam Jacks master plan include a splash pad. The plan is far from being finalized, with further consultations to be held. It remains on the Community Services Committee file.
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0: In sports, Carolina's in Montreal for Game 4 of the Eastern Conference Finals tonight. The Hurricanes currently lead the series 2-1. The winner advances to the Stanley Cup Final against the Vegas Golden Knights. On the diamond, the Blue Jays are wrapping up a 3-game series at home against Miami this afternoon. The first pitch is just after 1. And the Toronto Tempo are in Chicago tonight, taking on the Sky in the WNBA.
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2: Mainly sunny, a chance of showers this afternoon and 22 the high today. Tonight 9, tomorrow a mix of sun and cloud and a high of 21.
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9: Mainly sunny, a chance of showers this afternoon and 22 the high today. Tonight, 9. Tomorrow, a mix of sun and cloud and a high of 21.
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11: Mainly sunny, a chance of showers this afternoon and 22 the high today. Tonight, 9. Tomorrow, a mix of sun and cloud and a high of 21.
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7: Mainly sunny, a chance of showers this afternoon and 22 the high today. Tonight, 9. Tomorrow, a mix of sun and cloud and a high of 21.
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10: Mainly sunny, a chance of showers this afternoon and 22 the high today. Tonight, 9. Tomorrow, a mix of sun and cloud and a high of 21.
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9: Mainly sunny, a chance of showers this afternoon and 22 the high today. Tonight, 9. Tomorrow, a mix of sun and cloud and a high of 21.
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12: Mainly sunny, a chance of showers this afternoon and 22 the high today. Tonight 9, tomorrow a mix of sun and cloud and a high of 21.
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It was made and it is played in Canada. Not bad for the first single from his first album, which was called First Offense. That's the monster debut for Canada's Corey Hart, Sunglasses at Night, as he gets set to turn 64 on Sunday. 3:07. Hi there. Thank you for joining me on this midweek flight home with Steph on North Bay's Classics 106.3 Jet FM. Here's hoping you're having a good, if not a great day. And whether it's a good one or not at this time, can you pinpoint what made it that way for you? We all have good days, we all have bad days, but sometimes external factors can switch that up in a hurry. I was going to say a jiffy, but sure. I got three green lights in a row coming into work this morning. And it immediately changed my mood from just another Wednesday to, oh, this is going to be a good day. I mean, it was pure luck and good timing, but it's like a switch clicked in my head and things were looking good and positive immediately. Have you got anything kind of random like that for you? What can immediately change your mood, whether it's changing it to a good mood or changing it to a bad mood? Let us know on Facebook at 106.3JET, or you can call or text 705-475-9915.

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0: Sun and clouds today with a slight chance of showers and a high of 20. A chance of a shower tonight, then partly cloudy overnight, a low of 10. Sun and cloud return tomorrow with a high of 19. At 321, partly sunny downtown and 18 degrees.
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0: 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Hi there, this is Stefan with you for the flight home. And Armed Forces Day is very soon on June 10th. Celebrate our military members with a day of fun at the North Bay waterfront. 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
0: There's a chance of a shower tonight, then partly cloudy overnight, a low of 10. Sun and cloud return tomorrow with a high of 19. At 3:53, quite cloudy out at the moment, but partly sunny downtown and 19 degrees.
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1: Hello and good afternoon. I'm Brad Obey. At least a dozen Italian-made jet training aircraft will be flying in North Bay within the next few years. The International Test Pilot School has signed a contract with Leonardo Aeronautics for 6 M-346 T Block 20 aircraft with options for another 6 planes. They're expected to enter service locally starting in 2029. Officials say they'll support the expansion of NATO and Allied pilot training at the International Tactical Training Center in North Bay. The city is no stranger to training military pilots. The North Bay Museum says during World War II, the Royal Air Force Ferry Command established a special flying school at the airport, training airmen from 23 countries. Modern-day flight training has been ongoing locally since last July. The first municipally-led standards for prevention, treatment, recovery, policing, policies, and more all around substance abuse are now available. The Small Cities Playbook for Action features more than 50 possible evidence-based interventions a community can choose from and adapt based on their needs. The Canadian Center for Substance Use and Addiction says it was developed with recommendations and input from mayors and community leaders representing 30 regions across Canada. Officials say small cities face many of the same challenges as large urban centers, but often without the same level of resources. They say the playbook recognizes those realities and provides practical, evidence-based solutions that communities can customize to fit their unique needs. The North Bay Regional Health Center Foundation is receiving an RBC Community Spaces grant this year. A total of $12.5 million is going to 41 organizations across the country to advance environmental sustainability and accessibility in buildings and spaces. The local foundation says the funds will be used to enhance its regional service for Indigenous people. Officials say the current ceremonial space is not accessible for wheelchair, stretcher, or bed-bound patients, and with some resurfacing and new landscaping, it will create a more accessible and welcoming environment for Indigenous patients, as well as the broader community. Since launching a couple of years ago, the program has committed over $37 million to 120 projects across Canada. And as talk of adding another splash pad in the city comes to light, the taps are already on at the Family or Rotary Splash Pad downtown. The city announced it opened last weekend. It will operate daily between 10 a.m. and 8 p.m. with the washrooms available during those hours. A council committee heard last night that preliminary designs on the Sam Jacks master plan include a splash pad. The plan is far from being finalized, with further consultations to be held. It remains on the Community Services Committee file.
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0: In sports, it's an NDA three-peat for both the Chippewa senior boys and varsity girls soccer teams. The boys won the NDA banner with a 4-0 win yesterday over St. Joseph's Scollard Hall. The Ravens varsity girls soccer team won their championship on Monday. In junior boys soccer yesterday, Scollard won the title with a 5-1 win over Franco-Cité. The Montreal Canadiens will be looking to tie up the Eastern Conference final at home tonight. They trail Carolina 2-1. On the diamond, the Blue Jays wrap up their 3-game set with Miami this afternoon. In the 9th inning, Toronto leads 2-1. And the Toronto Tempo is on the road in Chicago in the NBA, WNBA.
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0: Chance of a shower tonight, then partly cloudy overnight, a low of 10. Sun and cloud tomorrow with a high of 19. At 4:04, it's overcast downtown, 19 degrees, and that 2-1 score for Toronto is now a final.

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2: A chance of showers tonight and partly cloudy overnight with a low of 10. Sun and cloud tomorrow, a high of 19. At 421, partly sunny downtown and 19 degrees.
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0: Doug and the Slugs making it work on a Wednesday flight home with Steph on 106.3 Jet FM. Good afternoon. It's 4:37, and we've got our Name That Mach 1 Classic caller on standby. 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
0: Heidi Browning joins us on the line. Congratulations, Heidi, your caller number 4. How have you been doing with this Name That Mach 1 Classic playing at home?
6: Not too bad when I've been catching it. One, I think, caught me off really bad, but yeah, not bad.
0: You feel confident today?
6: Yes.
0: You said you were nervous.
6: Yeah, but we got this.
0: You got this. I have faith in you, Heidi. Here's how it goes. If you are sitting at home wanting to play but have never heard this before, we have a 3-2-1 countdown of beeps. That's fine, followed by a longer beep than the 1 second of a classic song, which will end with a final beep. Then you have 10 seconds to identify the title of the song or the band. You don't need both. If you want to show off and give us both, that's perfectly fine. If you do that correctly, you qualify for a Made and Played in Canada VIP table for 10 with appetizers, merch, and swag. And the Jet FM crew will be there. Meet and greet with the up-and-coming Canadian band, The Needful, all happening June 6th at Moose's Cookhouse. Heidi, are you ready?
6: Yes.
0: Here we go. What do you think?
6: I have no idea.
0: Oh, you're going to kick yourself.
6: Oh, I know it.
0: Purple Rain by Prince and the Revolution.
6: As soon as you said it, I heard it.
0: I never meant to cause you any problems, but apparently I did, eh?
6: You did.
0: You still have a week, Heidi. We're going to kick qualifiers for another week, and then Mike makes that draw. So you hang in there and keep calling, okay?
6: I shall. Thanks.
0: Have a good day.
6: Thank you. Bye.
0: Another chance to play Name That Mach 1 Classic tomorrow morning with Mike. But for now, here is this afternoon's song, Purple Rain, Prince and the Revolution, on North Bay's Classics 106.3 Jet FM.

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0: 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It is 4:49 and time for hashtag North Bay Now. This is when we get to highlight some local awesomeness. Today, we are sending a Jet FM flyby salute to everyone who had been waiting for the family of Rotary Splash Pad to open for the season. And guess what? 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It is open now for the season daily from 10 a.m. to 8 p.m. with washrooms available during operating hours, which is just another excellent sign. And I'm loving all of these clear signs that summer is officially less than a month away.
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0: There's a chance of a shower tonight, then partly cloudy overnight, a low of 10. Sun and cloud expected tomorrow with a high of 19. At 4:52, partly cloudy downtown and 19 degrees.
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1: Hello and good afternoon. I'm Brad Obey. At least a dozen Italian-made jet training aircraft will be flying in North Bay within the next few years. The International Test Pilot School has signed a contract with Leonardo Aeronautics for 6 M346 T Block 20 aircraft with options for another 6 planes. They're expected to enter service locally starting in 2029. Officials say they'll support the expansion of NATO and Allied pilot training at the International Tactical Training Center in North Bay. The city is no stranger to training military pilots. The North Bay Museum says during World War II, the Royal Air Force Ferry Command established a special flying school at the airport, training airmen from 23 countries. Modern-day flight training has been ongoing locally since last July. The first municipally-led standards for prevention, treatment, recovery, policing, policies, and more all around substance abuse are now available. The Small Cities Playbook for Action features more than 50 possible evidence-based interventions a community can choose from and adapt based on their needs. The Canadian Center for Substance Use and Addiction says it was developed with recommendations and input from mayors and community leaders representing 30 regions across Canada. Officials say small cities face many of the same challenges as large urban centers, but often without the same level of resources. They say the playbook recognizes those realities and provides practical, evidence-based solutions that communities can customize to fit their unique needs. The North Bay Regional Health Center Foundation is receiving an RBC Community Spaces grant this year. A total of $12.5 million is going to 41 organizations across the country to advance environmental sustainability and accessibility in buildings and spaces. The local foundation says the funds will be used to enhance its regional service for Indigenous people. Officials say the current ceremonial space is not accessible for wheelchair, stretcher, or bed-bound patients, and with some resurfacing and new landscaping, it will create a more accessible and welcoming environment for Indigenous patients, as well as the broader community. Since launching a couple of years ago, the program has committed over $37 million to 120 projects across Canada. And as talk of adding another splash pad in the city comes to light, the taps are already on at the Family or Rotary Splash Pad downtown. The city announced it opened last weekend. It will operate daily between 10 a.m. and 8 p.m. with the washrooms available during those hours. A council committee heard last night that preliminary designs on the Sam Jacks master plan include a splash pad. The plan is far from being finalized, with further consultations to be held. It remains on the Community Services Committee file.
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2: In sports, it's an NDA three-peat for both the Chippewa senior boys and varsity girls soccer teams. The boys won the NDA banner with a 4-0 win yesterday over St. Joseph's Scollard Hall. The Ravens varsity girls soccer team won their championship on Monday. In junior boys soccer yesterday, Scollard won the title with a 5-1 win over Franco Cité. The Montreal Canadiens will be looking to tie up the Eastern Conference final at home tonight. They trail Carolina 2-1. On the diamond, the Blue Jays wrapped up their 3-game set against Miami this afternoon with a 2-1 win. Toronto now travels to Baltimore for a weekend series against the Orioles starting tomorrow. And the Toronto Tempo is on the road in Chicago in the WNBA.
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2: A chance of a shower tonight, then partly cloudy overnight, a low of 10. Sun and cloud tomorrow and a high of 19.

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Superman needs to stay away from it, but we don't. That's Three Doors Down classic Kryptonite. Hi there. Thank you for joining me on this midweek flight home with Steph on North Bay's Classics 106.3 Jet FM. Here's hoping you're having a good, if not a great day. And whether it's a good one or not at this time, can you pinpoint what made it that way for you? We all have good days, we all have bad days, but sometimes external factors can switch that up in a hurry. I was going to say a jiffy, but sure. I got three green lights in a row coming into work this morning. And it immediately changed my mood from just another Wednesday to, oh, this is going to be a good day. I mean, it was pure luck and good timing, but it's like a switch clicked in my head and things were looking good and positive immediately. Have you got anything kind of random like that? What can immediately change your mood, whether it's changing it to a good mood or changing it to a bad mood? 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
0: A chance of a shower tonight, then partly cloudy overnight, a low of 10. Sun and cloud tomorrow and a high of 19.
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0: A chance of a shower tonight, then partly cloudy overnight, a low of 10. Sun and cloud tomorrow and a high of 19.
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8: A chance of a shower tonight, then partly cloudy overnight, a low of 10. Sun and cloud tomorrow and a high of 19.
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7: A chance of a shower tonight, then partly cloudy overnight, a low of 10. Sun and cloud tomorrow and a high of 19.
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5: A chance of a shower tonight, then partly cloudy overnight, a low of 10. Sun and cloud tomorrow and a high of 19.
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